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1: Rob and Holly's Country Dirt.
2: Now that is filthy.
3: It's Rob and Holly Show. I'm cooping for Rob. Taylor Swift and Travis Kelce got married over the weekend. You've no doubt seen the pictures and all that good stuff. Mm-hmm. Celebrities everywhere. How about Dolly Parton, though, and this ask of her, Holly?
4: Okay, so in part of the like wedding, usually like the bride and groom get the gifts, mm-hmm. but in yep. this situation, they were giving gifts. They donated, I think, a total of like $24 million to various charities. One of them was Dolly Parton's Imagination Library charity, which gives books to little kids so that they have a library by the time they're

0: I'm having Friends flashbacks. Can I have? No, you can't. No, you can't have it. I mean, but it is Dolly. You do have to pause for a second for Dolly, I feel like.
1: I don't know if she meant to say, I don't know. I was like, did she mean to say that? Like, what do you mean? Can she have her firstborn? But it does sound like maybe Dolly Parton could be like the godmother of, you know, she's Miley Cyrus's godmother.
0: Yeah, yeah, yeah.
1: Why wouldn't she be Travis and Taylor's godmother? You know what I mean? Like, for their child. So
0: you're on to something. Yeah.
1: But if I did have a first, you know, I do have a firstborn, would I give it to Dolly Parton?
0: You have to pause for a second and think, right?
1: Yeah. I was like, does she, what does she want? What does she need? She can have the second, maybe.
0: <That's> terrible.

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2: Love the song Get to Drinking, but I don't know where it came from. 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
1: Zach John King, he's gonna tell us the story coming up.

0: don't need triple Doppler. We've got meteorologist Megan Mulford. Here's your Bay Country weather.
1: Mainly cloudy skies tonight with a chance of thunderstorms. Lows dip down to about 75. Winds out of the southeast at around 5 miles an hour. Slight chance of thunderstorms tomorrow. Highs level off around 85. Chance of thunderstorms tomorrow night. Lows level off around 71. Overcast skies. With your Bay Country weather, I'm meteorologist Megan Mulford. Right now, it's 79 degrees.
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4: 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Yep. Well, here he is. He's telling us.
5: The story behind Get to Drinking is about a relationship that I had in the past that after a few Jack and Cokes, I started to paint it with rose-colored glasses, started to act like it wasn't my fault for letting things get so bad. I think everybody feels that way at some point in a relationship. It's a song that covers a sad topic with really upbeat and fun music. And I hope you enjoy it.

0: 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Happy belated birthday to my friend Carrie. Obviously, we were not here on Saturday when it was July 4th. That is his birthday.
1: Oh, no.
0: I don't know if it's like a good thing to have a birthday on July 4th or if it's like not a great thing. He loves it because he's like, you know, he loves fireworks and all that.
2: Well, there's a built-in party already. That's kind of cool, I feel like.
0: And usually everyone's got the day off, so it's like perfect. So I have never sung happy birthday to him like this, but I was like, this is the new way for my friend Carrie's birthday. Listen to this.

0: All right, so you know the whole song. Like the whole, the whole song is there. Yeah. Isn't that great?
1: I love that. I find I'm that's hard to do. My mind is going, it's playing a trick on me where I'm like, this is not right. But then also, how are they following along? To be honest with you, Hal, I'm impressed.
2: I'm impressed.
0: Really? Yeah. I was like, well, they've practiced it every year, at least.
1: Love it.

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1: Hey, it's the Rob and Holly Show. I'm Coop in for Rob. Coming up, Holly's going to make us use your brain.
2: Okay, listen, I know it's Monday. I know it's after a long weekend. Mm-hmm. Our brains are not braining, so don't Google this or anything like that. But I'm going to help you, okay? The question is, in which country was the umbrella invented? And I want you to think back in time, like we're going 1700s, maybe even 1600s, maybe even 1500s. I don't know. I actually don't know anything about that. But think of like the very first umbrella you can think of.
1: Okay.
2: Don't think England. Go deeper.
1: Dang it. Now
2: more,
1: I'm lost.
2: More behind in the history. Okay. Back in time. Who do you think invented the umbrella?
1: I'm gonna guess. China.
2: Let's see if your brain is right. Okay. So everyone else get their guesses in and just take a guess. I think you're gonna be really proud of yourself coming up.

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1: All right, Holly, I've been dying to find out. It is time to use your brain.
0: Yes. So the question was, who first invented the umbrella? Okay. And what did you say, Coop?
1: I said China. I was originally going to say England because I've heard that it rains a lot there, but you said no. So I guess my next guess, based on history alone, is China. And I have no idea.
0: Is China. Right. And guess what? Your brain is braining. Yes. You did it. It is China. The umbrella was invented in ancient China over 3,000 years ago.
1: Wow.
0: So if you were like, it's got to be China, you are completely...

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0: 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Time for the 411 with meteorologist Megan Mulford and Bay Country Weather.
1: Mainly cloudy skies tonight with a chance of thunderstorms. Lows dip down to about 75. Winds out of the southeast at around 5 miles an hour. Slight chance of thunderstorms tomorrow. Highs level off around 85. Chance of thunderstorms tomorrow night. Lows level off around 71. Overcast skies. With your Bay Country weather, I'm meteorologist Megan Mulford. Right now, 78.
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1: It's the Rob and Holly Show. I'm Coop in for Rob. Love the guys from Parmalee.
0: And here they are.
2: Yeah, this one's about just, you know, you're out there living your life, doing your things, and not making the best decisions. And you finally found the right one, man. And then you realize that God had a plan all along. This is our new song, God Knew Better.

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1: Holly, I'm going to ask for help here, and I think you're going to be excited about this. My family and I are planning a vacation coming up in August, and we have never been to Dollywood.
2: What? Okay, fun fact, neither have I.
1: Really?
2: And ooh, I'm the biggest Dolly fan, and you would think all the proximity I've ever been to Dollywood that I have been there. But you know what it is? I've been saving it for when I'm mentally ready for it. And I know that sounds ridiculous. And I'm like, we just can't go there willy nilly. Like,
1: it's gotta be a whole thing.
2: It's gotta be a whole thing. It's the weather's gotta be right. Like, there's all these things that I feel like I just have had to be ready for, and I haven't been ready for it. And I know that seems silly, but
1: no. Here's what I'll do. I'll be the guinea pig, and I'll tell you what not to do, because we're going to go coming up in August. And I guess what I was saying is, anybody that has been, I would love some tips, because I don't know the first thing. All I've seen is like, hey, Dollywood's the best amusement park in America. And I see the pictures and the videos, and it looks just absolutely beautiful. Not just Dollywood, but that whole area around it is just gorgeous.
2: One of the things that I want to do, and I can't remember what it's called, but there's like animatronic chickens in a restaurant. And I want to go to that, because that's like right in that Pigeon Forge area. Yeah. I just, listen, don't hate on me. I just haven't been mentally ready for it, okay? Because it's so important to me.
1: Okay.

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1: Well, remember when I told you I was going to do all the things this weekend, Coop?
2: Yes.
1: I did not.
2: No, okay.
1: I did not do that. I just want to let you know, if you know anything about me, it's that I am real ambitious.
2: Sure.
1: And then the reality is not as ambitious as I was. So I didn't do all the things. I just, you know, just in case anyone was like, oh, that you did so much. No, I didn't. I didn't. I thought I was, and then I didn't.
2: It makes me feel so much better about myself. I was wow, she's got a whole list of things she's doing this weekend. I don't have a damn thing. Just a beer and a barbecue.
1: Yeah, I did about one third of the things I thought.
2: It's okay. It's all right.

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2: We would love it if you gave us a follow, because we're always posting artist interviews that we do that you can't see anywhere else. You can also give me a follow at Giddy Up Holly. I've been trying to post cute animals there. My husband doesn't know it, but I think we might be getting 2 new miniature horses.
1: Oh, no.
2: 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What are you doing? Why are you listening right now? Stop foiling my plans. Okay. So, yeah, give me a follow at Giddy Up Holly, and then Coops at
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1: It's Robin Holly's show. I'm Coop in Farah. Do you remember, like, when you were growing up, your parents would be like, check the backseat of your car, make sure no one... That was, like, a thing when we were growing up. Check the backseat of your car.
0: Oh, my mom had me scared that there would be, like, somebody Someone waiting there. For me to, like be like, I'm going to get you. And they would be in the backseat of my car, you know?
1: It's something I still do to this day. But I got to tell you, I have never, ever in my life ever worried about what this man walked into in his car.
0: We're going to tell you the story coming up.

0: updated weather every hour with your Bay Country forecast.
1: Mainly cloudy skies tonight with a chance of thunderstorms. Lows dip down to about 75. Winds out of the southeast at around 5 miles an hour. Slight chance of thunderstorms tomorrow. Highs level off around 85. Chance of thunderstorms tomorrow night. Lows level off around 71. Overcast skies. With your Bay Country weather, I'm meteorologist Megan Mulford. Currently 79.
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1: Holly, you and I were talking about how we grew up with, like, you got to check your back seat before you get in your car. And I still do it to this day, but I was never warned about bears possibly being in my car.
2: Well, maybe because you never lived in Colorado.
1: That's true.
2: I feel like they're always in somewhere. A man opens up the car door and he finds a bear in his passenger seat, as if the bear's like, I got a shotgun. Where are we going?
1: He's like, dude, where are we going? Maybe it was Yogi. Maybe he just wants a picnic basket. Take the guy for some lunch, you know?
2: Did I ever tell you that, like, one of my, like, dream pet animals would be, like, a bear that I raised from, like, a baby bear and is now just, like, my bear friend?
1: Think
2: do you remember that show Grizzly Adams?
1: Yeah, of course.
2: It's like in the, what, the 70s, 80s show or whatever. Yeah, yeah. I would watch reruns of Grizzly Adams and I was like, if this could be my life, I would be so happy.
1: Wait a minute, this explains a lot. So you grew up watching Grizzly Adams and I'm guessing maybe a little Mr. Ed in there as well?
2: Oh, what? Yes. Are you kidding me? Nick at Night would have Mr. Ed on?
1: Yes,
2: I love it. Watching the talking horse and like, why can't my horse talk to me?

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1: Hey, Friday, I know it seems like it's far away, but I'm telling you right now, you are gonna want to be here because Megan Maroney is taking over.
2: And I know it's radio, and I know it doesn't matter, but just know we are all wearing pink,
1: yes.
2: Okay, to celebrate Megan Maroney's album, which the theme is pink. And there's gonna be lots. Apparently, Megan can hear in color.
1: What?
2: Like, she hears colors, and they did a taste or a thing that where she can taste colors.
1: Listen,
2: there's so much to talk about this Friday. So, yes, make sure to join us when Megan Maroney is here and she takes over our show.

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1: Man, the yearbook group at this middle school, they're having a day for sure. There was a bunch of collage pictures of little kids, little babies, of the middle schoolers mm-hmm. when they were babies, and someone slipped in one that was just not so good. Not good.
0: And that is why it's ending up in our WTF headlines. We're going to tell you, like, what's wrong with a baby picture? What do you mean? And why it's so bad coming up.

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2: All right, so the headline reads, New Jersey Middle School recalls yearbooks after Hitler baby photo discovered.
3: So they did a whole collage of baby photos of all the students. And apparently one student slipped in a black and white photo, which should have been the tip off, of baby Hitler. And they finally, once the yearbooks were already printed, they're already out. People already had signed the yearbooks. They found this and they're like, all right, now we need all the yearbooks back.
2: And so everyone had to turn their yearbooks in, I guess reprint them, right? Because like,
3: So they're like, this is unacceptable. Yeah. This doesn't reflect who we stand for. Someone thought it was funny. And it would have been funny if it wasn't that person. Like,
2: right. If you have done someone else, it would have been fine and funny and giggle. But you can't.
3: Baby with a clown nose would have been great. You know what I mean? Yeah. Too far.

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1: I tell my kids all the time, Holly, because he did this, she did this, how come this isn't fair? And I go, karma. Bad people will always get karma. It might not be today, it might be tomorrow. This story, though, this is like instant karma.
0: It is instant karma. And if you were somebody who loves a murder mystery,
1: ooh, yeah,
0: if you love a murder podcast, if you love murder, that's weird. But if you're just like
1: true crime, like obsessed.
0: Yeah. Yes. This story is for you because it is crazy.

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1: Mainly cloudy skies tonight with a chance of thunderstorms. Lows dip down to about 75. Winds out of the southeast at around 5 miles an hour. Slight chance of thunderstorms tomorrow. Highs level off around 85. Chance of thunderstorms tomorrow night. Lows level off around 71. Overcast skies. With your Bay Country weather, I'm meteorologist Megan Mulford. Currently 79.
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1: It's the Rob and Holly Show. I'm Coop in for Rob. I am a sucker for a good true crime podcast, Holly, and this story is right out of one.
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1: Right.
2: Okay.
1: Which is awful.
2: And awful. And we talk about karma, right? We're like, oh, so clearly he'll go to jail or something. While he's trying to dump the victim,
1: yep,
2: he ends up dying of a heart attack. And I was like, and that is karma.
1: Sometimes God takes care of it. 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
1: It's the last laugh with Rob and Holly.
2: 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Red Richardson is talking about Instagram.
3: And you probably won't see him anywhere here in the U.S. on tour. But if you go into England, you can see him. But you can see his whole schedule, redrichardsoncomedy.com. Here he is.
4: I was on Instagram the other day. I got followed by this girl I went to school with. I wasn't even friends with her in school. She followed me. I was like, I wonder what she's been up to all these years. Followed her back. Went through every single one of her photographs. 10 years of her life. An hour of mine. Turns out she's engaged to a man called Trevor. I was like, I wonder what Trevor's all about. Clicked on Trevor's profile. I did a deep dive on Trev. Don't do it, he's boring. But Trevor's got a dog. He's made a little profile for the dog. So I clicked on the dog's profile. Suddenly it's 4 o'clock in the morning. I'm at Trevor's third cousin's wedding in Mexico. And Trevor's not even there.

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1: 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I'm Coop in for Rob. Thanks so much for listening. Don't miss tomorrow's show. Bailey Zimmerman is stopping by.
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2: 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And yes, Megan Maroney will be here.

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0: don't need triple Doppler. We've got meteorologist Megan Mulford. Here's your Bay Country weather.
1: Chance of thunderstorms overnight, otherwise cloudy skies expected. Lows dip down to about 75. East winds at around 5 miles an hour. Slight chance for storms Tuesday, high of 85, mainly cloudy. Chance of thunderstorms Tuesday night, lows dip down to about 71, overcast skies. With your Bay Country weather, I'm meteorologist Megan Mulford. Right now, 78.
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0: 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Time to look into getting those flower beds and landscaping updated. At Butler's Farm Market and Orchard Marion Station, they have a wide assortment of landscaping and flowering shrubs and trees. They have your plant starters, seeds, annual and perennial bedding plants available. Come check them out at the corner of Route 413 and 667 in Marion. 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

0: today's country and your hourly forecast. Time for the 411 with meteorologist Megan Mulford and Bay Country weather.
1: Chance of thunderstorms overnight, otherwise cloudy skies expected. Lows dip down to about 75. East winds at around 5 miles an hour. Slight chance for storms Tuesday, high of 85, mainly cloudy. Chance of thunderstorms Tuesday night, lows dip down to about 71, overcast skies. With your Bay Country weather, I'm meteorologist Megan Mulford. Currently, it's 79 degrees.
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0: Updated weather every hour with your Bay Country forecast.
1: Chance of thunderstorms overnight, otherwise cloudy skies expected. Lows dip down to about 75. East winds at around 5 miles an hour. Slight chance for storms Tuesday, high of 85, mainly cloudy. Chance of thunderstorms Tuesday night, lows dip down to about 71, overcast skies. With your Bay Country weather, I'm meteorologist Megan Mulford. Right now, 79.
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Bartender looked at me like, pony up, man, we're closing down. I paid the tab and I turned around. 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

0: Megan's got your forecast every hour with Bay Country Weather.
1: Chance of rain showers overnight, otherwise overcast skies. Lows dip down to about 75. East winds at around 5 miles an hour. Chance for storms Tuesday. High temperatures reach up to 85. Cloudy skies with a few peaks of sun. Overcast Tuesday night. Chance of thunderstorms. Lows level off around 71. With your Bay Country weather, I'm meteorologist Megan Mulford. Currently, it's 79 degrees.
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1: We don't need triple Doppler. We've got meteorologist Megan Mulford. Here's your Bay Country weather.
2: Chance of rain showers overnight, otherwise overcast skies. Lows dip down to about 75. East winds at around 5 miles an hour. Chance for storms Tuesday. High temperatures reach up to 85. Cloudy skies with a few peaks of sun. Overcast Tuesday night. Chance of thunderstorms. Lows level off around 71. With your Bay Country weather, I'm meteorologist Megan Mulford. Right now, 78.
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1: Chance of thunderstorms today, otherwise mainly cloudy skies. Highs level off around 85. Northeasterly winds 5 to 10 miles an hour. Chance of thunderstorms tonight, lows dip down to about 71. Cloudy skies expected. Mainly cloudy skies tomorrow. Chance for showers. Highs level off around 82. With your Bay Country weather, I'm meteorologist Megan Mulford. Right now, 77.
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1: 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I'm Tom Cassidy with Tim Slezarczyk.
2: The Department of Justice has an investigation into major meat packers, and it's been gaining momentum recently amid new reports on cattle market practices. Some of the new developments in the ongoing investigation into the largest meat processors in the U.S. is renewing focus on questions that have been long-standing about competition in the cattle market. A new report offers first meaningful updates on how the investigation is progressing, signaling that federal officials are taking a deeper look at the structure of the beef supply chain. Department of Justice is focusing specifically on the Big Four, Tyson, Cargill, JBS, and National Beef, examining potential, quote, criminal anti-competitive conduct. This won't be the first time that this investigation has been going on. Those four companies are estimated to control roughly 80 to 85% of U.S. beef processing capacity, a level of concentration that's drawn scrutiny from producers, lawmakers, and economists for years, decades even. Reports indicate the investigation is examining whether meat packers engaged in illegal coordination or agreements related to cattle procurement and pricing behavior. For many producers, the concerns center on the growing gap between boxed beef prices and the price paid for live cattle, as well as the limited number of buyers that are available, especially in certain regions. Industry analysts have long noted that when fewer packers dominate the market, it reduces competition for cattle and potentially pressures prices at the producer level, even during periods of strong consumer demand for beef. The investigation is coming amid ongoing concerns about rising beef prices for consumers, tying the issue of market concentration to broader food price inflation. The latest investigation follows a similar effort that was launched in 2020. That probe stretched over several years but had limited public detail. Reports surfaced last fall indicating the Department of Justice closed that investigation with no charges.
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2: Cattle on feed for the nation on April 1st was down 1%. With cattle and calves on feed for the slaughter market, and large capacity feedlots of 1,000 or more totaled 11.6 million head on April 1st. That inventory, 1% below April 1st of a year ago. Inventory included 7.25 million steers and steer calves, down slightly from the previous year. That group accounted for 63% of the total inventory of cattle on feed, with heifers and heifer calves accounting for 4.3 million head, down 1%. Placements in feedlots during March totaled 1.7 million. That was 7% below 2025. Net placements at 1,660,000 head placements, the second lowest for March since the series began back in 1996. During March, placements of cattle and calves that were on the lighter side were 320,000 head, 6 weights 250,000, 7 weights 435, 8 weights at 474,000. The rest were in those very heavy cattle. Marketings of fed cattle in March totaled 1,630,000 head. That was 6% below 2025. Marketings the second lowest for March since the series began in 1996, though heavier weights on those cattle has made beef about the same. Other disappearance did total about 50,000 head during March. That was 9% below 2025.
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The boys back home, it's Dylan Marlowe and Dylan Scott on the Bay Country Breakfast. Good morning. I'm Adam in the Morning. 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Chance of scattered thunderstorms, otherwise cloudy skies today. Highs level off around 85, northeast wind 5 to 10 miles per hour. Overcast tonight, scattered thunderstorms possible, a low of 71, much of the same tomorrow, but highs only reaching 82 degrees. Full forecast with meteorologist Megan Mulford coming up. Your Sandpiper Marine Fishing Report is on the way with Captain C.L. Marshall. And next hour, you can win Hudson Westbrook tickets, part of this year's Delaware State Fair. Here's Luke Bryan. It's Country and She Knows It, Bay Country.

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We are proud to welcome you to the 101st Shinkatig Volunteer Fireman's Carnival and Pony Penning. 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
1: Tangier Assigned Charters ventured to the near shore wrecks with Steve Colbush and Juan Garcia on Saturday. The bite wasn't red hot, but the pair scraped out a two-man limit of flatfish to 22 inches, along with several throwbacks. Garcia managed to hook a sea turtle, which he fought to boat side, releasing the beast tired, but no worse for wear. Expect this bite to continue for a few more weeks. Near 90-degree water in the Chesapeake has slowed the daytime bite considerably. But Ethan McCready and his crew had a great day pitching artificial baits to 2 to 6 pound bluefish on Sunday. Rumors of a deep water structure afternoon red drum bite have been verified, with catches up to 6 citation reds over the course of Friday evening. Cut spot seems to be the preferred offering. Mark your calendars for July 11th. 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
2: 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Time to check in with meteorologist Megan Mulford with Bay Country Weather.
3: Chance of thunderstorms today, otherwise mainly cloudy skies. Highs level off around 85. Northeasterly winds 5 to 10 miles an hour. Chance of thunderstorms tonight, lows dip down to about 71. Cloudy skies expected. Mainly cloudy skies tomorrow. Chance for showers. Highs level off around 82. With your Bay Country weather, I'm meteorologist Megan Mulford. Right now, it's 75 degrees.
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0: Joe Marva. I'm Chris Brunk with WMDT Sports. The United States playing in the round of 16 in the FIFA World Cup on Monday night. Plenty of drama leading up to the game, and no shortage of drama on the field during the match. But unfortunately for the U.S., largely drama born from the mistakes they were making. Malik Tillman providing the lone U.S. goal on a free kick in the 31st minute. That tied the game up at one apiece, but Belgium responded instantly to retake the lead, and they end up running away with it. 4-1, Belgium advances to the quarterfinals over the U.S., where they will face Spain on Friday. And soccer superstar Cristiano Ronaldo's World Cup career is officially over after Spain beat Portugal 1-0 in the round of 16 with a late goal on Monday, the loss eliminating the 41-year-old in his record 6th World Cup.
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1: On the bay today, northwest winds at 5 knots with waves less than 1 foot. Showers likely with a chance of thunderstorms. Seaside today, southwest winds 5 knots becoming south in the afternoon. Seas at 2 to 3 feet. Chance of showers and thunderstorms in the afternoon. Next high tide in Chrisfield is coming up at 7 p.m. Chincoteague Island, your next high tide is set for 2:34 p.m. Deal Island Chance, your next high tide is 7:01 a.m. Scott's Cove Marina in Chance for all your boating needs, maintenance, storage, and more. 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Hey, we're starting off another winning week with the Delaware State Fair, and the next 3 days, Hudson Westbrook. He is coming to the fair. You can win tickets next hour. Keep it locked to the Bay Country Breakfast. Good morning.

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1: Harmley's on the Bay Country Breakfast. Chance of scattered storms today. Cloudy skies with a high of 85. 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

Jason Dean on the Bay Country Breakfast, powered by Polhank of Salisbury. Hey there, I'm Adam in the morning. Chance of showers and thunderstorms today. Cloudy skies, a high of 85. Full forecast with meteorologist Megan Mulford coming up. We are sending you for great nights of live music, part of this year's Delaware State Fair. This week, you can win tickets to see Hudson Westbrook with special guest Braxton Keith. He's coming Monday, July 27th to the fair in Harrington. And we're giving away those tickets within the next 15 minutes. So you need that Morgan & Sons Pest Control request line to win, 833-886-3229. Love this song. It's new Lainey Wilson featuring John Mayer. It's Phone Keys Wallet, Bay Country Breakfast.

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Speaking of grabbing tickets, let's give someone a pair right now. Right now, it's Hudson Westbrook and Braxton Keith is coming to this year's Delaware State Fair in Harrington, Monday, July 27th. 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Good luck.

0: 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Time to check in with meteorologist Megan Mulford with Bay Country Weather.
1: Chance of thunderstorms today, otherwise mainly cloudy skies. Highs level off around 85. Northeasterly winds 5 to 10 miles an hour. Chance of thunderstorms tonight, lows dip down to about 71. Cloudy skies expected. Mainly cloudy skies tomorrow. Chance for showers. Highs level off around 82. With your Bay Country weather, I'm meteorologist Megan Mulford. Currently, it's 77 degrees.
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0: 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So the young women of country music are not messing around these days after Josh Ross got the number one song last week that Ella Langley had occupied with the week before with Be Her. Megan Maroney is taking her turn at the top with a very thoughtful, beautiful things coming up from six. Megan's Monster jumps into the top five. That means she leapfrogged over Jason Aldean's Don't Tell On Me, which stays at two. Morgan Wallen's Don't We holding at three. And Morgan and Ella's collaboration, I Can't Love You Anymore, which is steady at four for another week. Josh's Hate How You Look dips to five after hitting the top last week. So Megan co-wrote Beautiful Things with Jesse Alexander, Jesse Joe Dillon, and Connie Harrington. Megan has said that this is the song she wishes she had in high school. She said Beautiful Things is a love letter to her two-year-old niece if she wants to shield from that hard thing girls go through. So congratulations to Megan Maroney. Did you know that you don't have to ask permission to cover a song that has already been recorded? Even if it is just a song on an album, it's up for grabs after it's been put out in recorded form. However, in country music, a lot of artists, including Keith Urban, also make the often make the gesture out of courtesy and respect. And yes, Keith even did it with legendary artists who originally performed the songs on Flow State.
1: Yeah, I heard back from Walter Egan about Magnet Steel. I heard back from Robbie Dupree about Steal Away. I heard back from David Gates. Man, we must have talked for half an hour on the phone about Guitar Man. And of course, David Pack from Ambrosia. So one by one, I'm meeting all of these cats that sang, wrote, and, you know, created these songs.
0: That is Keith's Yacht Rock album. I'm going to have to check that out. Very interested in hearing his take on those classic Yacht Rock songs. That is Country Music News. 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Shaboozy and Jelly Roll coming up and Dylan Scott. This is New Truck. Good morning from the Bay Country Breakfast.

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Thomas Stratt, slow down summer. Good morning from the Bay Country Breakfast. Chance for showers and thunderstorms today. Cloudy skies with a high of 85. 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

I'm not okay on the Bay Country Breakfast. Good morning to you. Jelly Roll was part of our Song Battle Monday. Jelly Roll versus Morgan Wallen. I will give you the totals of that Facebook contest we had yesterday and see what you chose. Jason Aldean and Carrie Underwood coming up. 30 minutes nonstop with Stella Lefty. This is Boston.

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0: 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Time to check in with meteorologist Megan Mulford with Bay Country Weather.
1: More clouds than sun today with thunderstorms likely. Highs level off around 85, northeast winds 5 to 10 miles an hour. Cloudy tonight, chance of thunderstorms, lows around 71. Chance for showers tomorrow, high temperatures reach up to 82, cloudy skies expected. With your Bay Country weather, I'm meteorologist Megan Mulford. Currently, it's 77 degrees.
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2: The Daily Buzz is powered by Eastern Shore Yacht and Country Club. On this July 7th, it's World Chocolate Day, also National Macaroni Day, National Dive Bar Day, National Dora Day, you know, Dora the Explorer, also National Strawberry Sundae Day, it's National Koi Day, also National Day of Rock and Roll, sounds good to me, and it's also World Change Day. Celebrating on this day, if it's your birthday, happy birthday to you. You're celebrating with Ringo Starr of the Beatles. He is 85 today. Shelley Duvall, born on this day in 1949. DJ Aliso is 34 today. Actor Bill Campbell is 66. Also, take a look at the birthday board as we scroll down. Got a couple more to let you know about. Lisa Leslie, basketball player, is 53 today. And American-Canadian actress and singer Cree Summer is 56. Also, Jim Gaffigan, comedian, is 59 today. That's your Daily Buzz, powered by Eastern Shore Yacht and Country Club. 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Not Headline News is coming up. Good morning from the Bay Country Breakfast.

0: This is not headline news. A new Blair Witch Project movie is coming out next year. I hear they're going to try something new with this one. An actual witch. There's a biopic in the works about the singing janitor who won America's Got Talent. It's called Bohemian Mopsody. A new study shows teens who use cannabis face a greater risk of developing serious mental health conditions. They also risk exposure to dangerously high levels of Taco Bell. A woman and her family were asked to leave a restaurant in Salina, Texas because she was breastfeeding her son. To be fair, the kid is 23. This is not headline news.
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I'm Adam in the Morning, and we are playing all the music you love. 30 minutes nonstop with Low Cash. 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

0: 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Time to check in with meteorologist Megan Mulford with Bay Country weather.
1: More clouds than sun today with thunderstorms likely. Highs level off around 85, northeast winds 5 to 10 miles an hour. Cloudy tonight, chance of thunderstorms, lows around 71. Chance for showers tomorrow, high temperatures reach up to 82, cloudy skies expected. With your Bay Country weather, I'm meteorologist Megan Mulford. Right now, 79. More clouds than sun today with thunderstorms likely. Highs level off around 85, northeast winds 5 to 10 miles an hour. Cloudy tonight, chance of thunderstorms, lows around 71. Chance for showers tomorrow, high temperatures reach up to 82, cloudy skies expected. With your Bay Country weather, I'm meteorologist Megan Mulford. Right now, 79.
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John Morgan, it's Kid and Myself on the Bay Country Breakfast. 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
2: I have two children right now, 8 and 11, and, you know, I have some lingering resentment towards them, particularly the older, my son, whose name I cannot remember, but... And it's because when we had him, I was not ready to be a parent. And this was a couple of years after I got married, and my wife said, you know what, I think we should have kids now. And I said, I also think we should have kids, not now. And I wanted kids, you know, but I wanted them in a kind of abstract way. Like the way I might want a jukebox, for example. You know, like you're ever reading like Sky Mall or something, and there's like this amazing jukebox, and you're like, oh, it's a classic jukebox from the 50s. I want to get that jukebox someday. And she was like, but I'm getting old, and I don't want to be an old mom. And I'm like, but I'm the same age as you, and I'm not getting old. But I understood what she meant, because reproductively speaking, ladies, you peak early. You are the Frankie Muniz of genders.
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you get a bandy. Thomas Rhett, it's beautiful as you on the Bay Country Breakfast. That's going to put a big red bow on the Tuesday, July 7th edition. Rich Drake up next for your work day. Kate Michaels driving you home at 3. And Coop and Holly tonight at 7. Tomorrow, Hudson Westbrook tickets up for grabs on the Bay Country Breakfast Wednesday edition. 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

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It is Rich Drake. We got your weather with meteorologist Megan Mulford on the way. 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

0: updated weather every hour with your Bay Country forecast.
1: More clouds than sun today with thunderstorms likely. Highs level off around 85, northeast winds 5 to 10 miles an hour. Cloudy tonight, chance of thunderstorms, lows around 71. Chance for showers tomorrow, high temperatures reach up to 82, cloudy skies expected. With your Bay Country weather, I'm meteorologist Megan Mulford. Right now, it's 77 degrees.

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It is Rich Drake. We got your weather with meteorologist Megan Bofill on the way. And catch the Sandpiper Marine Fishing Report powered by Suzuki every weekday morning at 6:15 on the Bay Country Breakfast with Adam. 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

0: Megan's got your forecast every hour with Bay Country Weather.
1: More clouds than sun today, with thunderstorms likely. Highs level off around 85, northeast winds 5 to 10 miles an hour. Cloudy tonight, chance of thunderstorms, lows around 71. Chance for showers tomorrow, high temperatures reach up to 82, cloudy skies expected. With your Bay Country weather, I'm meteorologist Megan Mulford. Right now, it's 77 degrees.
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0: When it comes to news, we're first in country. Country News Now. Josh Ross scores his second number one with his hit, Hate How You Look.
1: I just wanted to say thank you guys so very much. My second number one with Hate How You Look. It's just amazing to see what we've done in the last 2 years, and I wouldn't be here without you guys. It's been incredible to see music translate on the road and while we're out opening and supporting other artists.
0: I'm Lisa Manning for Country News Now.
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It is Rich Drake. We got your weather with meteorologist Megan Beaufort on the way. 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

0: don't need triple Doppler. We've got meteorologist Megan Mulford. Here's your Bay Country weather.
1: Cloudy skies with a few peaks of sun this afternoon, with thunderstorms likely. Highs level off around 85, easterly winds 5 to 10 miles an hour. Cloudy tonight, chance of thunderstorms, lows around 71. Chance of rain showers tomorrow, daytime highs approaching 82, cloudy skies expected. With your Bay Country weather, I'm meteorologist Megan Mulford. Right now, 79.
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It is Rich Drake during your workday. 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It's George Burge featuring Luke Bryan, and it's Ride, Ride, Ride.

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It is Rich Drake. And guess what? 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

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It is Rich Drake. We got your weather with meteorologist Megan Mofford on the way. And make sure you spend tonight and every weeknight with the Rob and Holly Show exclusively here on Bay Country. 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

0: today's country and your hourly forecast. Time for the 411 with meteorologist Megan Mulford and Bay Country weather.
1: Cloudy skies with a few peaks of sun this afternoon, with thunderstorms likely.

0: cool off around 85, easterly winds 5 to 10 miles an hour. Cloudy tonight, chance of thunderstorms, lows around 71. Chance of rain showers tomorrow, daytime highs approaching 82, cloudy skies expected. With your Bay Country weather, I'm meteorologist Megan Mulford. Currently 79.
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It is Rich Drake during your work day. Thanks, New Church, checking in today on the Thorns Marine text line. 443-216-9794. 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

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It is Rich Drake. We got your weather with meteorologist Megan Mulford on the way. 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
1: Cloudy skies with a few peaks of sun this afternoon, with thunderstorms likely. Highs level off around 85, easterly winds 5 to 10 miles an hour. Cloudy tonight, chance of thunderstorms, lows around 71. Chance of rain showers tomorrow, daytime highs approaching 82, cloudy skies expected. With your Bay Country weather, I'm meteorologist Megan Mulford. Right now, 80.
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country. It's Bay Country 97.9. That's Thomas Rhett. I'm Kate Michaels. Happy Tuesday afternoon. How's your day going so far? Pretty good, I hope. I know many of you feeling like it's a Monday. You had a continuation of your weekend yesterday, and now it's time to pay the piper. But it is lucky number 77. I know a lot of folks that got married on July the 7th so that they would be lucky in their relationship. It worked for some, not for others, but I don't think the date had anything to do with it. So happy anniversary to you if you are celebrating. Some great music on the way with Cody Johnson, Bailey Zimmerman. This is Kane Brown. It's Woman on Bay Country.

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0: Megan's got your forecast every hour with Bay Country Weather.
1: Cloudy skies with a few peaks of sun this afternoon, with thunderstorms likely. Highs level off around 85, easterly winds 5 to 10 miles an hour. Cloudy tonight, chance of thunderstorms, lows around 71. Chance of rain showers tomorrow, daytime highs approaching 82, cloudy skies expected. With your Bay Country weather, I'm meteorologist Megan Mulford. Right now, it's 84 degrees.
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Today's country, it's Bay Country 97.9. I mentioned Hudson Westbrook earlier that we had some news about him, and boy, do we ever. Bay Country and the Delaware State Fair want to send you out to see some live music. 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That's happening Monday, July the 27th at the 2026 Delaware State Fair in Harrington. We have your chance to win. 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

John Morgan and Jason Aldean on Bay Country 97.9. Good Tuesday afternoon. We have Kenny Chesney on the way, Dustin Lynch, and the newlywed herself from Toy Story. It's Taylor Swift on Bay Country.

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They sound so good together. It's Ella and Morgan on Bay Country 97.9. That one's getting bigger and bigger every day. I've got Parmalee coming up for you. We will take a look at your forecast. Many of us could see some storms, possibly some heavy, severe storms, depending on where you are. We will get into all of that after Kenny Chesney on Bay Country.

0: Triple Doppler, we've got meteorologist Megan Mulford. Here's your Bay Country weather.
1: Lows around 71 tonight under overcast skies with a chance for storms. Easterly winds 5 to 10 miles an hour. Highs level off around 81 tomorrow, mainly cloudy. 71 tomorrow night. High of 86 Thursday with thunderstorms likely. 90, lots of sunshine Friday. With your Bay Country weather, I'm meteorologist Megan Mulford. Right now, 81.
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You know, July is a very busy month, and we have a lot of fun stuff to look forward to. 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

It's Morgan Wallen on Bay Country 97.9. And just like that, y'all, you've made it to 5 o'clock on this Tuesday. You've worked so hard, you deserve a little treat. How about some great music? Scotty McCreery coming up with our friend Hootie mixed in there. Little Bailey Zimmerman on the way. This is Graylin James. It's Water at a Wedding on Bay Country.

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Country. We're Bay Country 97.9. Good Tuesday evening, I think. We could say evening, right? Once you hit 5 o'clock, it's afternoon anyway. Hopefully your day has gone well and the biggest chunk of it is behind you in terms of work and responsibility. Now you can just take it easy a little bit. We'll take a look at your forecast. We've got Riley Green on the way. And maybe you're going to get up to this a little bit. It's Zach John King on Bay Country.

0: 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Time for the 411 with meteorologist Megan Mulford and Bay Country Weather.
1: Lows around 71 tonight under overcast skies with a chance for storms. Easterly winds 5 to 10 miles an hour. Highs level off around 81 tomorrow, mainly cloudy. 71 tomorrow night. High of 86 Thursday with thunderstorms likely. 90, lots of sunshine Friday. With your Bay Country weather, I'm meteorologist Megan Mulford. Currently 79.
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Today's country, it's Bay Country 97.9. I'm Kate Michaels. Well, it is finally time for us to look to the 101st Shinkatig Volunteer Firemen's Carnival and Pony Swim. So the carnival kicked off last weekend. It will continue on this weekend, Friday and Saturday night. And Pony Swim is right around the corner. We have some really fun and special coverage for you this year from the Pony Swim. 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

0: 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Country News Now. Rhett Akins will join the Grand Ole Opry family as its newest member.
1: Rhett has always been somebody that has always been a mentor. 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Rhett Akins, I'm here to invite you to be a member of the Grand Ole Opry.
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Blake Shelton on today's country. We're Bay Country 97.9. That one's called Texas. Everybody singing about Texas, loving Texas. So much so that Toyota Manufacturing wanted to get in on the excitement. Did you hear they are moving their production from Mexico into the United States? And they'll be setting up shop in, of course, Texas. They're choosing Texas just like Blake and all the rest of us, right? Luke Combs is coming up, Megan Maroney on the way, Lee Bryce and George Burge right now with Luke Bryan. It's Ride, Ride, Ride on Bay Country.

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1: Boom. Yeah.
0: If you don't see it, they can get it. 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

Megan Maroney on Bay Country 97.9. She'll be joining Robin Holly this Friday night, or Holly and Coop, I should say, on the Robin Holly Show for a Friday night takeover. So you are not going to want to miss that right here on Bay Country. I've got Thomas Rhett coming up for you. Your forecast on the way. This is the latest from Luke Combs. It's Be By You on Bay Country.

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Today's country, we're Bay Country 97.9. I'm Kate Michaels. That's just about going to do it for me on a Tuesday evening. Make sure you are spending your nighttime here with us, the Robin Holly Show, just a few moments away. They will be bringing you some of your favorite country music. And of course, Adam waking you up tomorrow morning with the Bay Country Breakfast and your hump day. And of course, chances for you to win. He loves to make sure you guys are winning big, and we love that for you. So tune in where locals win. It's Bay Country. I will leave you with Dan and Shay. It's Say So.

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2: It's the Rob and Holly Show. I'm Coop in for Rob coming up. We're going to go behind the song. Bailey Zimmerman joins us.
3: And don't forget, it is Just the Tip Tuesday. And this, quite possibly, I always say it, it's the best life hack. Okay. God, but really, this is really good. It's a little unhinged. And you're going to have to trust me on this one, but I think it's going to bring so much joy to your life and to the lives of others. Maybe, unhinged, or maybe not.
2: Unhinged trust. That's what we need to.
3: Yes. Yes. That's what I'm looking for here. And I feel like it's good, but yes, we'll give you the tip that's going to make your life better coming up.

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1: Holly, do you feel like you're a little bit more of a soccer fan than you were before? I will tell you, I've never been a big soccer fan ever. It's hard to follow the ball, in my opinion. But I do find myself with like this pride in the sport now for some reason.
0: So funny that you brought that up because my husband was asking me, he was like, do you talk about that on the radio? And I'm like, I don't know. We talk about it when Scotland's putting cones on the heads. You know, when Scotland's run Boston out of all the beer, I go, but yeah, we haven't actually talked about like the games or anything. We're not really like sporty.
1: No.
0: You know, we do country music.
1: Yeah.
0: And he was like, oh, just wondered. And I was like, yeah, I'm sorry. Unless... So I feel bad that we haven't talked about it enough.
1: Well,
0: but
1: I will say,
0: you know,
1: this, if we were doing a football World Cup or a baseball World Cup, I feel pretty confident in the USA. Soccer's not our sport.

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1: Lows around 71 tonight under overcast skies with a chance for storms. Easterly winds 5 to 10 miles an hour. Highs level off around 81 tomorrow, mainly cloudy. 71 tomorrow night. High of 86 Thursday with thunderstorms likely. 90, lots of sunshine Friday. With your Bay Country weather, I'm meteorologist Megan Mulford. Right now, it's 75 degrees.
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1: Okay, so there's a return of something from like the 90s, yep. 80s and 90s that is making a comeback.
2: Whatever it is, I'm in. I was at the antique store the other day and I saw one of the see-through phones. You remember those? And I was like, I want this. I don't even have phone service, but I want it.
1: I had a see-through phone when I was growing up, okay? I would slam that thing down when I was mad. Oh my God.
2: That was the
1: best. The joy of slamming down a phone. And it's funny. So I saw a Mickey Mouse phone on Facebook Marketplace and now I own a Mickey Mouse phone. Can I plug it in? No. No, I haven't figured that out yet.
3: But still, whatever, yeah.
1: There's nowhere, but there is a return of something that I thought would never come back.
2: Okay.
1: So we're going to tell you what, like, is 80s, 90s trend that's making a comeback.

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1: All right, I got to know, Holly, is it Blockbuster? Is it those doily things my mom used to have on the table? What is coming back from the 80s and 90s?
0: It's actually really surprising, but it makes sense. It is the return of scrapbooks. Ooh. So if you remember the ladies of the 90s and the 80s, they were whipping out these books. They'd put the pictures, they'd glue them in, they'd put little decorative crap all around it. Do you know what I'm talking about?
1: Yeah, well, my mom, I mean, Michaels, you'd go there and you'd get like the little,
0: yes.
1: If it was summer, it would have like little designs that would be like, here's
0: yes.
1: summer, and then the pictures
0: and
1: would be
0: write
1: in
0: a,
1: there.
0: Yeah. Yes, you write a little sign. It's summer. You'd have like a little, you know, a little thing of like sunglasses, like right next to your
1: yes.
0: photo. That is coming back. And it's a lot of it because people are realizing like you're taking a ton of photos and you have no physical copies
1: yep.
0: to put out, to revisit. And I do love, like, if somebody gives me like a photo album, I'm like, oh, this is so fun. So they're making a comeback. So everyone get back into scrapbooking.

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1: Which celebrity just got their very own Barbie doll and is kind of freaking out about it?
2: The hint is that this person has ties to country music. Ooh. We'll tell you who it is coming up.